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5: 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The captain is their teacher.
6: 大卫还跟我说，就球场这好几个队员都是他的发小。
1: 快快了！哦哦
7: 哦！这叫世界波。
1: So exciting. And now it's also become more international.
8: Roberto Baggio, Roberto Carlos, and more top players are coming to Rongjiang.
1: Like there's more people from abroad who come and watch.
9: Also us from Thailand.
1: Yeah, from Thailand. I'm not. I'm from 六百汤.
10: Hello.
6: 这是我们在现场也是偶遇的一个老外，也是个英国人。
11: So this is traditional Dong.
12: Oh, this Dong is the Dong minority,
11: Dong minority group.
12: This too, right? This Miao and Dong.
11: First time in Guizhou.
12: So yeah, this is my first time in Guizhou.
11: So what do you think about Guizhou then?
12: Oh my god, it's so beautiful.
11: Yeah, it's good.
12: What about you guys? What's this going on here?
9: We're from Thailand.
12: You're from Thailand.
9: Yeah.
12: Oh, okay.
9: It's our first time here.
12: Oh my gosh, what do you think?
13: Quite special because like Thai China, 50-year relationship.
12: 50-year relationship.
13: Yeah.
12: Oh, okay, 50-year relationship.
7: 你真的是很中泰文化的使者。
6: 对对对。
12: Different places, right?But like it's so safe here. It's incredibly safe.
13: Yeah, yeah.
12: And every day I leave my bike outside with like no lock, and I come back and
13: no
12: it's there.
13: No one stole it.
12: It's yeah.
13: Yeah.
12: I left my bike in Bournemouth, and within 15 minutes it was gone. 15 minutes. It's like a world record. It's so funny. And the people are crazy, and they're lovely. So yeah, it's such a good time. Some guy just offered to buy Shao Kao for me. So I was just like, oh, okay.
11: Yeah, it's normal.
12: I felt a bit bad because I was like, what do I do now? You know?
11: You say, yeah, thank you.
12: I was like, yeah. I was like, come on, come to UK. I'll give you some fish and chips or something. You know
14: what I mean? That's nice. I feel like the Thai people.friendly แล้วน่ารักแล้วพร้อมที่จะช่วยเหลือกันแล้วพูดกับเขาแบบงูๆปลาๆแบบพูดแบบเขาก็แบบพร้อมที่จะแบบช่วยเหลือเราอะไรเงี้ยค่ะ
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